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0: Remember back what my mother said. Remember back what my mother said.
1: Keep a whole bone in, man.
0: Remember back what my mother said.

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Remember back what my mother said. Keep a hope on. Remember back what my mother said.

Remember back with my mother's face. Remember back with my mother's face.

0: Remember back what my mother said.
1: Keep a hobo away.
0: Remember back what my mother said. Remember back what my mother said.
1: The word that my mother
0: said. Remember back what my mother said. Remember back what my mother said.
1: Keep a hobo away.
0: Remember back what my mother said. Remember back what my mother said. Remember back what my mother said. Remember back what my mother said.
1: Keep a hobo away.
0: Remember back what my mother said. Remember back what my mother said.
1: Keep a hobo away.
0: Remember back what my mother said. Remember back what my mother said.
1: Keep a hobo away.
0: Remember back what my mother said. Remember back what my mother said. Remember back what my mother said. Remember back what my mother said.
1: Keep a hobo away.
0: Remember back what my mother said. Remember back what my mother said.
1: The word that my mother said.
0: Remember back what my mother said. Remember back what my mother said.
1: Keep a hobo away.
0: Remember back what my mother said. Remember back what my mother said.
1: The word that my mother said.
0: Remember back what my mother said. Remember back what my mother said.
1: Keep a hobo away.
0: Remember back what my mother said. Remember back what my mother said.
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9: Hey, kia ora Taranaki, this is Sola Rosa. 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

stress, I seen the press, I read the words, I put you gram, seen that you talk, and I understand how it all works. 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Talking a lot of

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0: You are listening to The Long Play Show. Kia ora, I'm Sharina, and this show is sponsored by Pepper Construction. Thanks very much to them. Tonight I am playing one of my absolute favourite New Zealand artists. You probably noticed it is Marlon Williams, and this is his album Live at Auckland Town Hall, which was recorded across two nights, in 2018, so such a cool performance. And that was actually when his music career was ascending internationally, and he went on to do incredible things since then. And most notably in recent years, he spent 2 years filming his documentary Ngā o Erua, Two Worlds. Hopefully you've seen that. If not, go and check it out. And then he also spent 3 years creating the multi-award-winning album Te Whare Te Weka Weka, which is equally incredible as this one here. So, yeah, hope you enjoy this album. It's a long one, so this whole album is an hour and a half long, but I will jam in as much as I can in the next hour. We'll see what we can get through. Hope you enjoy it. This next track is I Knew a Jeweler.
1: Good evening, Auckland. How's it going? You got me red as a tomato already. Let's see where the night goes.

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This one's called Everyone's Got Something to Say.

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So it feels pretty damn special.

Right, we're going to play for you now a song that was written by a woman named Laza De Sala, who is no longer with us, unfortunately. But she left behind some bloody good music. This is called Is Anything Wrong?

Thank you. It's a beautiful song, isn't it? This song, however, is not beautiful. It's a song about ugly, ugly jealousy, which we all feel, unless you did. This is the Green Light song.

Yoko Ono, ladies and gentlemen. Did a very strange music video for this song. That doesn't give it away, does it? It involves New Brighton Beach, and which is about 50 metres away from where I grew up. The song's called What's Chasing You?

That was the album Live at Auckland Town Hall by Marlon Williams. And starting from tonight, he is kicking off his 7-day national tour and then taking some rahui, some much needed time to, well, a temporary pause to allow for recovery and restoration, much needed. So if you can make it along, go catch one of his live shows over the next week before his much needed downtime. Tonight and tomorrow, he is playing the Civic Theatre in Auckland. May 23rd, he is playing the Michael Fowler Centre in Wellington. May 27, he is at the Trafalgar Centre, Nelson. May 29, Michael Fowler Centre, Wellington again. And May 30th and 31st at the Christchurch Town Hall. So, yeah, definitely go and see him if you can before he takes that decent break. So, yeah, hope you enjoyed that. Up next is the Amplifier Hour. We've got Clint and Ed up next, so stick around and check that out. I'll play one more track from Marlon Williams and then we'll move on. Have a great evening. Ka kite.

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0: 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We are 5 minutes late.
4: We are five minutes late.
0: Damn it.
4: That's like almost half of our show, dude.
0: Let's believe falafel. Falafel kebab. How was it, mate? You got it all over your beard, dude, by the
4: way. Yeah, man. Well, I ate it so fast, I'm probably going to get hiccups in a minute. So I'm going to be like, through the show.
0: That's all right. Nothing wrong with that, mate. Anyway, welcome to The Amplifier. Proudly sponsored by
4: Reduced to Clear.
0: Bargain so cheap.
4: Your wallet will cheer.
0: There we go. There's your plug. So we've got a jam-packed show tonight. We have got The Rising Tide. We've got Cry Wolf. And we're so lucky we've got an exclusive. Their new song will come out tomorrow, but we'll talk to Kev about that in a bit. We've got Mockers coming on. We've got Keelan from Non-Exacts. So should we roll into it, mate?
4: Oh, yeah, man. We really need to crack into it, don't we?
0: We'll talk about Aston Villa in a bit, but yeah. Right. Anyway, we're going to crack this show off. This is the mighty The Rising Tide, and this song is called Death Wish. Let's go.

0: Right, well, welcome back to Empire. That was sick. And we should have Cody from the Rising Tide on the phone. What's going on, mate?
1: Yeah, hey, man. I'm good. How are you doing?
0: Very well, mate. Yeah, very good, well. Good. What a brutal new single, mate. It's absolutely incredible.
1: Sweet, thanks. Glad you like it.
0: It's bloody wonderful, mate.
2: It cracks, man. It's cracks really on these tunnels. It's got some good, nice changes in there and a wicked recording, man. But yeah, where do you guys record? Because that's phenomenal.
1: So everything's produced and engineered in house, and then it's sent off to get mixed mastered by guy Ivan, who lives in Belarus, of all places.
2: Oh right, wow.
1: Yeah. He mixes Slaughter to Prevail as well, which you might have heard of that band.
0: Yep. But, hell yeah.
1: Yeah, that's how we found him. So
0: yeah. Oh, it's incredible, mate. So that's going to come out in March.
1: Is there
0: more to come? Is that the first of a onslaught of a new Rising Tide?
1: So that one was pushed through because we got funding for that song from NZ On Air.
2: Nice.
1: So that one was kind of a standalone, but there's more in that sort of style in the works. So hopefully later this year we'll have something else to show.
0: That's exciting, mate. That's exciting. So what else is going on with the Rising Tide? Obviously, we were so lucky to be able to play with you guys in New Plymouth within their image, and that seems like a long time ago now.
1: So we've just come off the tour cycle for that. So we did New Zealand and Aussie for that song. Off the back of that.
2: What's those Australian crowds like, man, over there?
1: They're cool. They're definitely different to here. It's, I say different, they're very similar as well in many ways. But yeah, no, Aussie's cool, and I'd recommend anyone who's got the chance to, you know.
0: Well, what an opportunity be able to do that. I mean, it's incredible, isn't it?
1: It's an endeavour getting over there, even though it's not that far away in the scheme of things. But yeah, it's definitely a.
2: How many venues did you play, man? Like, where did you sort of like? Where did you end up playing?
1: So we actually had dramas that time. We were supposed to do it East Coast, Melbourne, Sydney, Brisbane, but all our flights got cancelled in Sydney, so we only did the first two nights, and then we had to come on.
0: Oh, damn!
2: That sucks.
1: So we're still recovering a bit, if I'm being completely honest, because that was a bit gutting. But
0: I remember seeing your post, man, and like you're off doors then, and it was like, wow, it's super cool, man.
1: We've done it, that run. It's always fun, man. But yeah, we're just on lay low mode at the moment, working in the background, and hopefully get some cool gigs popping up.
0: It's such an incredible sound you've got. God knows, I mean, how you create that that sound. I mean, it's fantastic. Epic, mate. Absolutely fucking epic. It's brilliant, dude.
1: Sweet, thank you. It's been a process getting to that point as well. Like, it hasn't always sounded like that.
0: No, of course.
2: It's always an evolution, isn't it? You know, from one single album.
0: It'd be brilliant to listen to it back. I mean, obviously, we've got our stuff going on as well. Every band's got their stuff going on, but to listen back to something that sounds that good is a real treat for your own ears, isn't it? It's worth everything.
1: Yeah,
0: man. Come back to New Plymouth soon, dude.
1: Man, we'd love to. Is Asgard still going? Going strong
0: there. Still going very strong.
2: It's probably a bit better than it was. It's always been they're always lifting the bar there, and their PAs and all their equipment and all that. So they're working hard on it. So yeah, it is. They've got it to a pretty good level there.
1: Yeah, it's a cool space. It's a bigger stage than a lot of the more mainstream venues you'd play in other cities. It's a really good room. I'm sure we'll play there again at some point, but yeah, hopefully on the next release cycle we'll be able to pop by there and maybe bring some of the out of towns or Aussie bands or something with us. Make a night of it.
0: That'd be super rad, absolutely wicked. Alright, mate, well, it's been an absolute treat to chat to you again, mate.
1: Of course, man. It was always good to catch up.
0: Yeah, hell yeah. We had a good old chin wag on the Asgard last time we saw you, mate. So it was all good fun. Yeah. On the sofa. It's always good fun, isn't it, mate? Anyway, we're going to play another Rising Tide song.
1: All good.
0: Sick. So this is from your 2025 album, which also rips the living hell out of everyone's ears.
2: Indeed.
0: Yeah.
1: Sweet. All good. Thanks for that, lads.
0: Thank you, man.
2: Yeah. Thanks for your time.
0: Right, this is Rising Tide, and this is Sick.

0: Well, welcome back to the Amplify Hour on the Most FM. That is insane. Thank you so much, man. Cody, for spending a bit of time chatting to us about your incredible band, mate. It sounds ridiculous, doesn't it?
1: Oh,
0: it's so good.
1: Bloody hell.
0: It is so good.
1: Yeah, and great live, man. Like, you know, last time they played Asgard, it was phenomenal.
0: Sometimes it's even better to see. I mean, we're so lucky, aren't we, to be able to chat to these wonderful bands.
2: Oh, shit, it's epic.
0: Yeah.
2: It's absolutely epic.
0: We talk about Aston Villa?
2: Aston Villa.
0: We'll save that for the end. A bit of surprise for any Aston Villa fans sitting out there. But we better move on. Like, this is a jam-packed hour. It's hard to fit everything into an hour, but we have Keelan from Non-Exact coming up pretty soon.
1: Probably another 10 minutes away, wouldn't it be?
0: Maybe.
1: Yeah. Round about that, ballpark figure.
0: In the meantime, this is Earth Tongue and this is Dungeon Vision.

0: Right, well, welcome back to Amplify. I don't know how many times you have to say welcome back to Amplify, but we've got a great little, I'm going to say great little dude, but great dude on the phone. Keelan from Non-Exact. How are you, mate? You good?
1: Yeah, very good, very good. How are you guys?
0: Welcome to the Amplify, mate.
1: Yeah, thank you. Thanks for having me.
0: It's the second time we've ever spoke to each other.
1: But, yeah,
0: that's good. So tell us a bit about your band, man. Tell us a bit about your band.
1: Yeah, so our band is called Not Exact. We are from Waihi Beach in the Bay of Plenty. We are a heavy pop punk band. Emo, heavy pop punk. That's the general gist of it.
0: Emo, but heavy pop punk?
1: Yeah, that would be the best way to describe it.
0: Absolutely brilliant.
2: Yeah, what are you guys up to at the moment? Like, you're gigging, obviously you're bringing out some music. Is it your first lot of music that you're bringing out? Is it the first?
1: No, we've been putting out stuff. We formed in 2024, 2 years ago, and put out a demo and a few things that first year, and a few things last year, and a few singles this year, and that latest one, Steeplejack, a few weeks ago. We've just been playing shows, playing a lot of shows. Just releasing stuff as much as we can. Basically, that's the goal. Just put as much music out there as we can. And
0: did I get your name? Did I get your name wrong? Did I say Non-Exact?
1: No, that's all good. No, Not Exact, not perfect. Not Exact.
0: Sorry, man.
1: Yeah.
2: So have you been playing with some other punk bands around the scene, man? Like, who have you been gigging with?
1: Yes, we've played a lot of shows. So we just recently played the Emo Night in Hamilton, the Dougfest Emo Night.
0: Oh, wicked.
1: We played alongside Stray Dogs, Static, and Lucy Dibble. That was such a sick night.
2: Excellent.
1: Played a few shows with Static, and we went down to Wellington and Palmerston North with our friends in Shove It, a hardcore band. They have another band as well called Grip Tape, pop punk band, super, super rad bands.
0: You guys are busy. This is all good stuff. This is great.
2: Busy Beavis.
1: Yeah.
0: Absolutely wonderful, mate. Absolutely wonderful. So we're going to play a track called Steeplejack tonight. Tell us a bit about that, mate.
1: Yeah. So Steeplejack, it's a nice, quick, little pop-punk banger. It's not too much to say about it. It's just about looking forward and, not turning back and just giving it all you've got. And, super melodic. Nice fast drum parts in there.
0: Yeah, man, we've listened to it before we came out. It's rad.
2: It does sound
0: absolutely
2: wonderful.
0: Rad, mate.
1: It's
0: super
1: sick.
0: Cool. Yeah, man. All right, should we bang this track on?
2: Oh, do you? Hell yeah.
1: For sure.
0: Well, you might as well introduce it then, mate. Let's go.
1: Sorry. Well, my name's Keelan. I'm from Not Exact, and this is Steeplejack.
0: Perfect. Wicked. Let's go.
1: Yeah.

0: Well, welcome back.
1: That was an amazing
0: number. That was wicked, man.
1: That was really sick.
0: That was super cool, isn't it?
1: Oh, there's just so many, just so much talent.
0: I love that kind of, yeah. I love that style of music. I think it's absolutely brilliant. Super busy.
1: Yep, it is. It's great music to get pumped before you're going for a surf or something like that.
0: And we are fast moving on, mate. This is a non-stop show. We should have Kev from Crywolf on the phone. Kev, how you doing, mate?
2: Hey, how's it going? Yeah, good, thanks.
0: Very well. How are you?
2: Yeah,
0: you just said good thanks anyway, didn't you? So.
2: Yeah.
0: Let's turn the volume up. So, Kev.
2: How are you?
0: Good, mate. Good. How are you?
2: Oh, yeah, not too good.
0: This could go on forever, couldn't it, mate? Oh, well, this is a. So, mate, so excited. I know you sent us this track the other night, but we haven't listened to it yet. But we'll talk about that in a minute. But there's big things going on this weekend in Hamilton, mate.
2: Yeah, we've got a big show Saturday night. It's called Before the Wrecking Ball, Part 2, at Navarra Lounge. Navarra Lounge, as most people probably know by now, is getting demolished to make way for apartments, I believe. So,
0: what a crying shame, man.
2: Yeah, getting excuses in there before the Wrecking Ball. So,
0: yeah,
2: got an awesome show Saturday night. We got us and then Wash, who are absolute legends, and then local bands Dolphin Drive and Amsniacs.
0: It's going to be a hell of a show, and that idiot Mockers has got something to do with that as well, isn't it?
2: yeah, old mate Mockers, he's
0: old
2: a
0: mate Mockers, yeah. So how long has this new single been in the pipe works for, mate? Is this
2: Well, I wrote it a few years ago. It's a bit of a love song to my wife. When we first met, we were doing a long distance kind of thing.
0: Yeah.
2: And we didn't even go and visit each other and stuff. So, wrote a song about it. And
0: sometimes they're the best ones, aren't they? Sometimes they are the best ones
1: from the heart.
0: From the heart, those emotional songs. I think the more people we speak to and about tracks and whatever else and. We're the same. It's if you can get something that's from the heart, it always comes out good, doesn't it, mate?
2: Absolutely. I wasn't even really planning on using this for the band, but the guys like, and so we brushed it up a bit, and here we are. So it's pretty cool to hear it sound all produced and mixed and mastered and stuff.
0: Yeah. So, so where are you doing your recording, mate?
2: We do all the recording in house as well. And then we send it off to Zoran Mendonza to do mixing and mastering.
0: Brilliant.
2: He's up in Auckland. He's a legend as well.
0: The more and more people we speak to, this seems to be the go, doesn't it? Everyone just does it themselves and, God.
2: Yeah. Well, sure.
0: We're just old, mate. Let's go in a room.
2: It's getting a lot easier to do it these days and stuff that you use makes it sound pretty legit, so.
0: But the outcome, the sound, it's incredible.
1: It is. That's the fascinating thing. It's like it's coming out and it's just sounding like...
0: Oh, it's brilliant.
1: Absolutely amazing.
2: Yeah, for sure.
1: Is this single, part of a bigger body of music? Is it going to be part of an album that's coming soon, or is it just...
2: We've got an EP coming live, so it's going to be on that. That's called Alpha, which kind of ties back into the wolf kind of thing. Also being our first major release. So
1: excellent. Do you have dates on?

0: Like, do you have a timeline sort of or a date around that? Like, when you're going to be releasing?
1: It's going to be July, but we haven't put an exact date on it yet.
0: Yep.
1: A couple of tracks to be mixed and stuff, so we'll just wait till those are done before we lock it all in. But yeah, okay.
2: Well, there's a radio show right there, mate. There's a radio show right there, an EP show. That'd be rad.
0: Yeah.
1: Perfect.
2: Right, should we play this beauty, mate?
1: Yeah, let's give it a crack.
2: Right then, it is always your job to introduce this song, mate, and we'll get it going.
1: All right, this is Kev from Cry Wolf, and you're listening to our new track, Oceans.
2: Perfect.

0: Well, welcome back.
1: Welcome back. That was a beautiful little number.
0: Super
1: that.
0: Super cool, man.
1: Yeah.
0: That was lovely.
1: It's just phenomenal, man. Like, these guys, like, pretty much producing.
0: That's great. What a great little track.
1: Home and sending off.
0: Great little track.
1: Yeah. Loved it. Can't wait for that EP. I just want to, you know, get my ears around that. It'll be wicked.
0: Yeah, thanks, Gav, for jumping in, mate.
1: It's wonderful.
0: Bloody brilliant. Right, where are we going from now?
1: Well, I chose a Bleeders song tonight. They have a 20-year anniversary. They've cut vinyl, Sweet as Sin, from their album, I think, back in around 2003. And that was just massive. It blew up. Those guys blew up. They're a really cool band, super good live, and yeah, I just thought, well, I'm going to play some Bleeders tonight. We've got them coming up to the Naki to play at Asgard.
0: They are coming to Taranaki to play Asgard with Courtney and Holy Reverie. Who,
1: yep.
0: Should we do like a bit of a clap for those guys?
1: Yeah,
0: those
1: yeah.
0: wonderful human Great beings. Regions. They just scored a record deal. So
1: wow,
0: that's an incredible achievement.
1: Yeah.
0: Very well deserved.
1: Super hard working band and
0: yeah.
1: and really talented lot.
0: Yeah,
1: and
0: we couldn't
1: people.
0: Wish for a better band to. It's brilliant, absolutely brilliant. So, yeah. You know, it's a great story, isn't it? It's a great story. But for all these bands, it's absolutely wonderful. But so the Bleeders are coming, I believe it is the end of July. I haven't got the right exact
1: yeah,
0: date.
1: Yeah,
0: is
1: it?
0: Oh,
1: on
0: sorry,
1: it
0: June, maybe the 26th of June or something like that. We're going to try our bleeding hardest to get the Bleeders on this radio show the Thursday night before that awesome gig at Asgard. But in the meantime, this is called Night Sky.

0: brilliant track. That'd be cool to have those boogers come in to Plymouth, mate.
1: Yeah, it'll be full of energy. It'll be a very moshy night. Very moshy.
0: Very moshy night. Talk about moshy. Mockers, you there, mate?
2: I certainly am. What a wonderful show, mate.
0: Yeah, there you go, mate.
3: Mockers.
0: We only play wonderful tunes on the amplifier on the Most FM, sponsored by...
2: And talk to the most wonderful people.
0: Oh, isn't it great? Yeah, it's been a jam-packed hour, mate. It's been a ram jam. Thank you, Mama. This one, it's been great. But, hello.
2: How have you all been?
0: Oh, we've been great.
4: Yeah, we're all right. Sipping on a cold beer. And
0: we're missing a beautiful Rosemary tonight, but apart from that, we're all good, mate. We're here. We are here. And Aston Villa won the Europa League. So what more can we say?
2: Very exciting. I'm old enough to remember the 1982 final. Do I remember a goalkeeper getting injured very, very early on that year?
0: I don't remember that, mate. I was 4 years old. How old are you? 80.
2: Up the Villa. Close. Feels like it's Sundays.
0: Up the Villa, mate. Up the
4: He
0: Villa.
4: Can't remember anything. He left his bloody car keys in Hamilton, didn't you?
0: I left
4: it. You bloody everywhere.
0: Well, I left my car keys. Clint left his...
4: drum seat and my foot pedal there.
0: Yeah, there you go. We're all as stupid as each other, mate.
2: I left my forklift keys in the middle of the Waikato today.
4: Oh, shit.
0: Forklift truck, man. Oh, dear.
4: Epic.
0: Anyway, Mockers, it's been a great show, but you've got a great show coming up this Saturday in Hamilton, mate. I mean, you must be so looking forward to it.
2: Yeah, I really, really am. It's the first time that I've been crazy enough to organise a show, and I've been very, very lucky to have the bands involved run the hands up to say, yeah, we'll come play, because as Kev was talking about, the iconic Navarro Lounge is soon to be no more. So we just need to get as many rock acts in there as we can between now and the final curtain.
0: Hence the wrecking ball. I mean, we've talked about this before, but, you know, when we came to Hamilton, you took me down to have a look at that beautiful venue. I mean, it's great. What a shame, man. But, oh, well, these things happen. It is what it is.
2: They do. And the venue's had a great run, and they've literally launched 1,000 bands, and so many of my friends... I've made hundreds of friends through watching bands at Navarro Lounge.
0: Yeah.
2: They're the first place I saw bands like Pull Down the Sun and Caridian and Achilles Complex and all those wonderful bands, you know.
0: Yeah, so they've all gone through that. It's great, isn't it? Isn't it wonderful? It's absolutely wonderful, mate.
2: Yeah.
0: So what are you? Are you like the host on the night? Do you get the microphone and introduce the bands before they come on?
2: Before the Wrecking Ball One was created by young Colin from Dolphin Drive, who you spoke to a couple of weeks ago.
0: Yeah.
3: Yep.
2: And we talked at another gig, and it turned into let's make this a whole series until the end of Navarro Land. So Colin has been very, very involved as well. So, but yeah, this is under the Mockers Rocks banner. So hopefully a couple of people turn up. That'll be cool.
0: I'm sure it'll be ram jammed, mate. I'm sure it'll be a wonderful night.
2: It will cap off what's been an amazing week for me personally. So yeah.
0: New job, big gig to look forward to.
2: Yeah.
0: Happy days, mate.
4: Busy Beaver.
0: Happy days. So you've selected a song tonight to play. Shedheads.
2: I have selected the young lads from Nelson called the Shedheads. They released some great tracks, and they've been promoting New Zealand bands all through New Zealand Music Month every day via their page. Bands that I also haven't heard of myself, so it's given me something to check out. So this is my favourite song of theirs, and it's called The Hand of Roses.
0: All right, should we play The Hand of Roses?
2: Let's do it.
0: Up the Villa. Come on, say it. You've got to say it.
3: Up the Villa.
2: I'm very sad.

0: Wow, that was absolutely brilliant. Mockers, are you still there, my friend?
1: I sure am.
0: That was a great, what a great track that was. Yeah. What a great track.
1: Shout out to our friend Ash from Afterlife, who's just messaged saying, another new band to him, what a banger track. And this is what these shows are all about, isn't it? Introducing people to new, amazing music.
0: It's brilliant. It's totally brilliant. And Ash flicked me a message not long ago saying it's great. So we all, in fact, me and Clint were talking about a band that we could end the show on.
2: We were indeed.
0: And then you just mentioned, like we just said to you, you got one more track, and you came up with the same band that Clint came up with, and it is New Plymouth's Mighty Dark Water, isn't it?
1: What an absolute fabulous band.
0: What an incredible band. And I'll tell you something now, not just incredible band, incredible people.
2: Yeah.
0: They are such lovely...
2: Good bunch of mates.
0: Lovely, lovely people.
2: Yep.
1: Yeah, I can't wait to meet them at some point.
0: Have you never met them?
2: Their last gig up here at the Most was absolutely phenomenal.
0: They're always phenomenal, aren't they? They're just wonderful.
2: Smash it.
0: We bumped into, I was in the Countdown the other night, and I bumped into Roscoe. Next thing you know, Clint smashes into me with his shopping trolley. So it was me, Clint, and Roscoe.
2: Having a good old chin wag about. Clogged up the whole aisle, didn't we?
0: Yeah.
2: People were like getting a bit pissed off. But,
1: Yeah. Because there's not enough supermarkets on that one road in New Plymouth, is there?
0: No, it's where all the idiots end up on the same aisle to try and find it. I did Roscoe have a bottle of white wine. You had a bottle of red wine.
2: Yep.
0: He had some green beans and some cheese. Clint just had a shopping trolley full of noodles. Clint's the noodle man.
3: Noodles.
2: Oh, well, you'd had the beers.
0: Well, I got the beers after. But anyway... Thank you so much, whoever is listening to this wonderful Amplifier on the Most FM. Mockers, thanks again for all your wonderful influence to this show. It's great. And Aston Villa.
2: And also a massive thank you to Reduce to Clear.
0: Bargain's so cheap, your wallet will cheer. So Mockers, why don't you introduce this last song on this wonderful night?
1: I sure will. Dark Order, and I know when this single came out, you guys were so impressed you played it twice on the same night.
0: We did, mate.
2: Yep.
1: And it's so worth it. So this is amazing. This is The Climb.
0: And they've got a bang load of material coming.
2: They do. They've got many treats in store for us all. So,
1: beautiful.
2: You know,
1: I hope they're going to make more vinyl.
0: I'm sure they will.
2: Yeah.
0: Right. Well, this has been the Amplifier Hour. Don is in the house. What up, Don? It's very quiet. He's always turning his back on us. But yeah, thank you, Mockers. Thank you, everyone. Keelan, Kev, Cody. This has been a great show. This is the mighty New Plymouth band, Dark Water. And this is The Climb.

Good evening. Welcome to Turnigan Sound Hour. On a beautiful sunny autumn day, I'm Don Fish, your host this evening. I hope you're going to like tonight's show. Staying with number one, Trip Change, and the track called Every Moment I Wait. A band that's quietly been around for a few years now has recently reappeared to promote their latest song. They just released the other day. 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Number two, Leopard Print, a track called Wannabe. A new and up-and-coming band that has finally released their first new track, and this too can be found on Spotify.com. Number three, Hamish Cameron, and a track called Strange Love. 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

about now? Now?

Okay, welcome back. That was a little bit different, wasn't it? Another three classy tracks on the row there, starting with number one, Matthew Kane, or Mr. MJK. Ambience, Grand Matin. That's the name of the song. This artist is sometimes called Matt the Great Gat, and is a former member of the band Trip Change, which you heard before. You can find this track of his and a couple of his other originals over on YouTube.com and SoundCloud.com. Number two, Kinner, and a track called High Man. Kinner is a project from our local legendary surfing musician Chris Wilkes. This 2013 track can be found on this lesser known website called theaudience.co.nz. Number three, Omzo, and a track called I've Been Waiting a While. Omzo is a project by Zoe Hutchinson for this musical project. This track is taken from her digital EP title, LTM. That she released back in 2020 and is available on Bandcamp.com. Okay, take a line or two, just a quick one-off easy listening track now.

Okay, one more quick, easy listening track. That was Janet Muggeridge and a song called Easy Rider, live. Recorded live back in 2016 on the monthly New Plymouth Singer-Songwriter Nights. 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Okay, so stepping along now, I'm going in a completely opposite direction now to something a little more seriously hardcore and quite long, clocking in about 10 minutes in total. So enjoy some Taranaki hardcore.

Well, was that loud enough for you? I hope so, because it was... Yeah. That was a band called Anno Domini Mortis. And the track called Empower Upon the Palace of Satan. And it clocked in that 10 minutes, something or other. That was a bit of a long track from a historical Cherokee band. They didn't do many local gigs before splitting up. This song is taken from their 2008 self-titled CD, which was also released in the cassette format. Okay, folks, we've got 50 minutes of time left and well ahead of schedule. We've got three more tracks and just maybe squeeze our bonus track in if you're lucky. You're now going to hear from the last three tracks tonight will be Black Frog and a track called Rosie. This is just a demo version of Ben. And it's also an AC/DC cover version. Black Frog is a 2018 band. Around just briefly, not very long. You can find this recording of the AC/DC cover version on YouTube video channel. Number two, a band called Do Dust and a track called Lust or Lull. From an artist I cannot identify ID, this 2011 track can be found on the musicians. Yeah, I'll start that again. To Dust, and the track is called Lull. From an artist I cannot ID, this 2011 track can be found on the musicians' music page at reverbnation.com. Number two, Gail Russell and the track called 10 Stained Letters. Sweet Lord 2016 country number that can be found on this artist's CD title, The Tennessee Waltz. And that should be it for the week, hopefully. Well, I'm out here for the hot 3-day long weekend. Yippee, no work tomorrow. And hope to see you back here next week. Have a great weekend. This is Don Fisher from Most FM, turning your sound out, signing off. Thank you for listening in. And thank you to our hosts, Ozone Coffee and the other good people. And thank you very much to all you listeners and supporters over the years. Have a great weekend. See you next week.

Well, a few old beats there from the 80s. That outfit there was called Nesta Ebb. They were doing Control I'm Here and started that set off tonight with Cabaret Voltaire doing Sensasora. Hey, Audio Waste Disposal through to 11. Up next, going to have an old track here from an outfit called Hunters Collectors, Australian band. Came through New Plymouth, I think, a few times way back when they were popular. Anyway, they're going to do a track for us tonight called The Slab.

And that's an old Aussie band there called The Saints doing a track called I'm Stranded. And back before that, we had The Fall with Mr. Pharmacist. Before that, old Kiwi band, Peters Productions with Flicker, and started that set off there with Hunters and Collectors. Okay, going to stick with a bit of old stuff still. Going to go into Head Like a Hole next. And going to do a track for us called Comfortably Shagged.

0: And that was Suicide There. Those guys were originally out of New York. Band no longer exists, and doing a track there called Dominic Christ. Black before that, another outfit out of America called Black Bananas, and they were doing It's Cool, and started that set off there with Head Like a Hole. Okay, going to go back in time a wee bit more now from an album called Legendary Wild Rockers. Going to hear a track first up from Chameleon and his Orientals, and they're going to do a track for us all, Come With Me to the Casbah.
1: Come with me to the Casbah, my

sweet love.

Band, that was Gene Martellis, and he was hanging out there with the Gibson String Band, and they were doing the Raging Sea. Back before that, Round Robin, they were doing I'm the Wolfman. Before that, Angle and the Slytherins, and they were doing Headache, and started that set off there with Camelin and his Orientals. Okay, bit of that, bit of this, and a bit more. Okay, next, going to go into another very old track. We'll get to some new stuff later, but this is a track from The Clash from their original album. Came out back in April 1977, made for £4,000, which was about 8,000 New Zealand dollars in those days. Anyway, we're going to hear the first track off the album. It's called Janie Jones.

0: All right.
1: Yeah, see, I knew it that
0: time. You knew what the
1: Well,
0: whole
1: they're
0: time.
1: Laughing at us.
0: I know.
1: God.
0: We're having fun.
2: And that was Bikini Kill there with a track called The Demi Rib. Back before that, The Misfits, they were doing The Forbidden Zone. Back before that, The Buzzcocks with Ever Fallen in Love, and started that set off there with The Clash. Okay, next going to go into My Bloody Valentine. This is the last album they, well, they're still around these guys, but the last album they put out properly, it's quite a few years ago, can't remember how far back, but the track we're going to hear tonight is called She Found Now, and it's taken from an album just called MBV.

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$100.

And that was David Boring there. Those guys were out of Hong Kong and doing a track they called Nancy Nightmare. Back before that, from New York, A Place to Bury Strangers, and they were doing On the Wire. And started that set off there with a band called Adult. They're out of America. Just put an album a couple of weeks ago called Kiss Luck Goodbye, and we heard a track from it called Freaks. Okay, going to go into a band now out of LA. They're called Deep Valley. Broke up last year. This album was called Marriage and came out in 2021. We're going to hear a track from it called Magic Medicine. You're with Audio Waste Disposal. You're on 100.4, courtesy of the most.

And Infinity Ritual there with a track called Succession. Back before that, French outfit called Igor, and they were doing Opus Brain. Back before that, Death by Romy. She's out of LA and she's doing Little Dreamer. That's taken from an album called Hollywood Forever. And started that set out with another outfit out of LA called Deep Valley. Okay, time to go back in time again. Going to go into a track from Joy Division. Heart and Soul.

And that was a German outfit there called KMFDM. That track we're doing was called Stray Bullets. That's taken from an album called Enemy. Back before that, Kim Gordon, formerly of Sonic Youth, doing her own thing these days. She was doing a track called Not Today, and that's taken from her latest album called Play Me, which was released earlier this year, and started that set off there with Joy Division. Okay, one more track for you this evening. You've been with Audio Waste Disposal here between 9 and 11 Thursday evening. Going to leave you tonight with an outfit called Bruise Blood, and they're going to do a track for us called The Pressure. Catch us soon.

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Hallo, this is Frau Notz and you are listening to the Most FM. Dankeschön.

That day, we buried innocence and youth. 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
1: That was funny.
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0: there's bugging. Some want a gun, others think it's fun.
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1: Or will they end
0: only
1: up
0: time
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0: will tell
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0: If they're taking us all to hell.

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1: That was interesting.

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0: Nature, Miss Nelson, for a description of the scene at Spithead tonight by Lieutenant Commander Thomas Woodrow.
1: At the present moment, the whole fleet is lit up. 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
3: 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I now pronounce this arranged marriage between two cultures the best place to get doses to die for.
5: Kia ora, Aotearoa. 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
1: Hey, kia ora, Taranaki. 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And here is one of those tracks. Check it out.

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0: 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We've been working alongside Taranaki families, communities and businesses for generations. 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
1: Kia ora Aotearoa, he rongo pai. 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
2: 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I now pronounce this arranged marriage between two cultures the best place to get doses to die for.
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